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0: that will be better should you win. That's what I need. I need Minnesotans to say, I can't possibly vote for Peggy Flanagan to be the senator. She's nuts. But Michelle DeFoy is going to take care of my family and my stuff and our pricing and everything else. The people of Michigan need to say, you know, this El Sayed guy, yeah, he's nuts, but it's close. I can't possibly vote for him when Mike Rogers says he'll fix this, that, and the other for Michiganders. I need people to say, yeah, Tallarico's nuts. But the reason I'm going to vote for Ken Paxton is how he sued everybody for us. And our lives are better because of that. Hope that makes sense. 888-941-PAGS. 888-941-7247. JoePags.com. 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We're back after this.
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8: 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I'm John Cooley from the 24-Hour Breaking News Center.
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7: On the ones.
8: Taking a look at that traffic in Fort Worth, road construction has shut down the eastbound side of North Loop 820 between Beach Street and Roof Snow Drive. Meanwhile, in Haltom City, westbound North Loop 820 is also shut down due to road construction between Denton Highway and Haltom Road. Now about a forecast from the WBAP on-time experts 24/7 Weather Center.
9: For WBAP, I'm WFAA meteorologist Drew Davis with a quick look at your forecast. Another hot one tomorrow. A low of 81 in the morning, 101 in the afternoon. Mostly sunny Thursday, 80 for a high, 100 in the afternoon. The heat doesn't look to break anytime soon. We might be in the upper 90s during the back half of next week.
8: It's 92 degrees in Dallas and Fort Worth. The U.S. has launched new strikes on Iranian oil tankers. Fox's Jessica Rosenthal has more.
10: U.S. forces struck multiple Iranian oil tankers after Iran attempted to strike a U.S. Navy ship Monday. Their attempt failed. Iranian officials recently announced they've tested a new missile called Qasem Basir and had targeted U.S. Navy assets in the Strait of Hormuz. U.S. officials said they'd never struck anything. But this new missile prompted speculation among military analysts that Iran's been receiving help from a foreign government. In recent days, Iranian officials have acknowledged economic pressures due to the U.S. blockade, with Iran's President Masoud Pezeshkian warning in an interview that those pressures may erode public support. Jessica Rosenthal, Fox.

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6: On the ones.
7: Taking a look at that traffic. In Dallas, road construction on southbound Dallas North Tollway has the roadway shut down to one lane going on between 635 LBJ and Royal Lane. Meanwhile, in Haltom City, westbound North Loop 820 is completely shut down between Denton Highway and Haltom Road. Now for the forecast from the WBAP On-Time Experts 24-7 Weather Center.
8: For WBAP, I'm WFAA meteorologist Drew Davis with a quick look at your forecast. 101 for a high on Wednesday, 80 for a low Thursday morning, 100 for a high in the afternoon. Heat advisories continue. Doesn't look like the heat's going to break anytime soon. We might be in the upper 90s going into the back half of next week.
7: It's 92 degrees in Dallas, 91 in Fort Worth. Iran carrying out a new attack on American targets in the Middle East. Fox's Jennifer Griffin.
9: Iran has fired ballistic missiles, including cluster munitions, at targets inside Jordan. It followed the U.S. military disabling five oil tankers, Iranian oil tankers. They had disabled 10 in the last week after the Iranians fired ballistic missiles for the second time in 2 days at a U.S. Navy vessel. The Navy vessel was able to maneuver and evade those missiles.
7: Jordan says it intercepted 18 of the 20 missiles shot down and reported no casualties. A first-of-its-kind GOP midterm convention is happening tomorrow and Thursday at the American Airlines Center right here in Dallas, with President Trump speaking both nights.
10: While there's a slate of Republican politicians planning to be at the event, it won't be as attended by candidates as a typical convention is. Vice President J.D. Vance says that's the point.

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10: Hey, let's have some fun, huh?
9: Mm-hmm. We're already having fun. We're in Dallas.
11: Already having fun, yes.
9: It was so easy getting through security. Very light.
10: You know what? I have never, ever, ever gone through anything quite like that before. Holy smokes, Daddy-O.
9: Well, I know. And it was great because you got to tell the story to somebody. It wasn't like when I saw Reagan when he was back in the old days. We got there.
10: Well, it wasn't. He did a speech. I went to it, and no, it wasn't. It was much smoother back then, but it was a less crazy place.
11: Right. I mean, that, yeah, so like where we are, we're at our great affiliate, WBAP, in Dallas, and the studios are in Victory Plaza, basically. So like where the American Airlines Center is, where the midterm convention is happening, we are in the middle of it right now. And so I said to the fellas, because I drove. I said to the fellas, hey, you know, it'll only take us like 8 minutes to get there from the hotel.
9: Right. Yeah. Cool.
11: Yeah.
9: Yeah.
11: Wrong. Because Secret Service takes their job very seriously, it turns out.
9: Yes, they do.
11: And so,
9: this isn't Butler.
11: So we're like driving in circles around downtown Dallas. And I'm like, I kind of know where I am. You know, I lived here for like 5 years, but.
10: Well, he turned around and started heading in another direction like three different times.
11: Yeah.
10: Van Camp's like, okay, we can't do this. Let's go. I know this way.
11: Yeah. And then I saw the
10: same thing. Yeah.
11: $10 parking lot. And I'm like, here.
10: Yeah.
11: We're there.
10: We're just going to go ahead and park right here.
9: Because if we were going to go any further, because we're in an open carry state, it was like, oh gosh, I forgot something here. We're probably not going to be able to get our car through there. So yeah, it was an adventure. There's no doubt about it. Yeah.
10: Well, we got here in time to see the Dallas Mavericks shoot around, so that was nice.
9: No, we didn't.
10: No, we didn't.
9: See, the RNC chair Joe Gruder is talking about the big convention because this is the first time this has ever happened.
10: Yeah, midterms,
9: and thinks this could be a good advantage. We'll see if you agree with what he's saying here.
12: This is a once of a lifetime type election season, and listen, I think we're on the cusp of defying history. You know, only four times in 150 years the incumbent party has been able to win these midterms, but we have everything we need to do just that. And it's going to start this week in Dallas on the 9th and 10th. It's going to be absolutely amazing. We have 109 different speakers. President Trump anchoring both nights. We have the vice president is going to be there. A lot of our candidates and some of these battleground races. But it's really going to give us a chance to tell the story to the American people directly on the message of everything that the president has done well. And that means, you know, in terms of growing the economy, it means securing the border. It means all these incredible things versus the contrast that we're going to show against the Democrats.
9: Okay, are you buying what he's selling?
11: It's a good sales pitch, but right now, yeah, the border is absolutely a success. Mm-hmm. People are worried about gas prices.
9: Yeah, that's the thing.
10: Yeah, because, I mean, I heard some people today that went up like 50 cents like overnight.
11: Oh, yeah. I mean, just between like from where I live,

0: The Republican midterm convention underway in Dallas with extremely tight security. The latest starting at 5.
1: And the Dallas Cowboys get their season underway this Sunday. 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
0: I'm Ernie Brown.
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0: Bonnie Cook has your news headlines at the top and bottom of each hour. Julie DeHarty has your traffic. And Chief Meteorologist Brad Barton has your weather on the ones. 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
10: Yep.
9: We're in Dallas.
10: Yep.
9: First ever midterm Republican convention?
11: Yeah, first ever. That surprised me.
9: Why is that?
11: I figured it's been done before, but apparently not.
12: Democrats played around with doing it, but it didn't really pay off for them. This was a few decades ago, I think.
9: Okay. We'll see if this pays off. Some people are unsure. Others are very confident. Trump will be speaking tonight, along with, I mean, what do they got, over 100 speakers?
12: Yeah, I think, what'd they say, 110? Something like that?
9: Yeah, that's throughout the day.
12: Yeah.
9: Well, if you get, like, the 2:30 p.m. slot... It's going to be tough sledding, isn't it, as far as big reaction?
12: A little bit, yeah. Well, there's a band playing outside right now.
9: Yeah.
12: Just happened to see it.
9: Heard that. Was that like a marching band or like a rock band?
12: I don't know. I thought I heard guitars.
9: Uh-oh. It's a new Republican Party, kids. So, yeah, we'll be checking that out.
11: Guess who?
9: I don't know about that. But as far as the timing, we talked about this earlier. We'll see how much, you know, coverage it gets and then how many people are watching, because it is the kickoff of the NFL season tonight. But so much now, people are watching clips online of things.
12: Yes.
9: It's not like the tradition, well, you're just going to sit and watch it on TV. And there's a lot at stake, especially here in Texas with the Senate race.
12: Yeah.
9: And who knows? I know Harriet was talking about a chance of the Democrats actually winning the Senate. Has talked about that.
13: Different ways that we can look at this, and we'll take a look at the average of the two. So you get poll-based models, right, like that were made famous by Nate Silver. These include the fundamentals. A 53% chance you average all these different models together, 53% chance that Democrats win the Senate. You think that is tight? How about the prediction market odds, the Kalshi prediction markets, where people put their money where their mouths are, right? 47% chance that Democrats win the Senate. When you average the two of them together, it's literally 50-50. You can't get any tighter than what we're looking at right now. Democrats with a 50% chance to win the Senate, Republicans with a 50% chance to hold the Senate. It is even at this point.
9: So what do you trust more than that? The poll-based models or the prediction market odds?
12: That's tough. That's a tough thing, because prediction markets, they can be so easily manipulated.
9: Yes.
12: And, you know, I wouldn't be surprised if you find out that there are some who want to guarantee a victory. They're like putting a bunch of money on their opponent.
9: Mm-hmm.
12: Just as a campaign expense, basically.
9: Mm-hmm. Right.
12: To say, okay, well, I want to gin up the excitement. Oh my gosh, Kalshi is saying that, you know, say I'm running against Scott Robbins in a race, and all of a sudden it's like Kalshi's saying that Scott Robbins has a 70% chance of winning. Well, then they didn't. And then there are, and the polls are problematic too, especially at state level.
9: Yeah.
12: Because it's not as well funded as a national poll all the time. And it's also harder to look at the averages, because the poll frequency is not as much as it is during a presidential year.
9: Right. That's true, too. Yeah. On a side note, did you see the story that came out that Kalshi's CEO apparently even admitted it? The 2/3 of the people that go on Kalshi lose money.
12: Yeah. Which actually is pretty good for a betting site.
9: I was thinking. Yeah. But, of course, no one ever talks about that. But, and it is crazy what you can bet on.

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1: We will be live from the GOP midterm convention in Dallas on the James Show starting at 2:05. You'll hear my interview with Treasury Secretary Scott Bessent at 3:05. And after the James Show regularly ends at 5, you'll hear continuing coverage of the convention with me and Matt Locke until midnight. 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
1: The 2026 Republican Midterm Convention, going on now at the American Airlines Center in WBAP's backyard. 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